0: Yeah, hold up.
1: You trying to outdance me or something? You think I won't two-step you to death? Ladies, y'all playing. You know my homies get down, right? So what, I can't dance. I'ma show you what I'ma do. Hey, yo, random.

On the first day, he brought light. On the second day, he birthed skies. On the third day, we reaped our harvest. The fourth brought the sun, now we need life. On the fifth was the season of flight. On the sixth was the man

by innovators. We are the alphas and the omegas. Forever lived is the first and last. The

0: 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Gotovo.
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2: 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China Clipper calling Alameda. 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
5: Never mind the people aren't intending. Never mind the people aren't intending. Never mind the people aren't intending. Never mind the people aren't intending. Never mind the people aren't intending. Never mind the people aren't intending. Never mind the people aren't intending. Never mind the people aren't intending. Never mind the people aren't intending. Never mind the people aren't intending. Never mind the people aren't intending. Never mind the people aren't intending. Never mind the people aren't intending. Never mind the people aren't intending. Never mind the people aren't intending. Never mind the people aren't intending. Never mind the people aren't intending. Never mind the people aren't intending. Never mind the people aren't intending. Never mind the people aren't intending. Never mind the people aren't intending. Never mind the people aren't intending. Never mind the people aren't intending. Never mind the people aren't intending. Never mind the people aren't intending. Never mind the people aren't intending. Never mind the people aren't intending. Never mind the people aren't intending. Never mind the people aren't intending. Never mind the people aren't intending. Never mind the people aren't intending. Never mind the people

0: 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Make me want a lot of things that I never had. Oh, shit!
1: It's too piercing. Why? No, it's too piercing, man. It's too piercing.
2: Boo-boo-boo-boo-doos. 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

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I'm not responsible. There's nothing I can do. Nothing, nothing, nothing I can do. Helpless. I'm not responsible. It's not up to me. I can't help it. Can't help. Can't. Canada can't. Don't ask me. I don't know. I know nothing. No. No. No.

0: If you have a round face, don't choose a round hat. That's a good rule to remember when thinking about a hairstyle also.
1: The day is dark. The night is bright. Let's go out and get real tight.
0: Remember that song?
1: No.
0: Remember that song?
1: New song. New song. New song.
0: Remember that song?
2: You've heard about us. 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

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He's 55 pounds of wrinkles. Good, I love every one of them. He's got wrinkles on his eyebrows. But he's mean, I tell you, he hates Bald Hog. You think he'd give him a chomp in a minute? Good. So he can't be all bad, can he? Good. But he loves a Duke boy. Well, I don't mind him once in a while. I can chase him. Hot pursuit. And Flash is there with me. And he buckles up for safety. Go.

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You know. Oh, I just love that dog. I love it, my love. Cold dog, snow. Sleeps with me sometimes. Mama don't care. Hawks the clippers.

Now, Flash, you and me'll just hide here in the patrol car behind this billboard sign and ambush the General Lee on the way to the race.

Yeah, what I do is I usually blow up a long balloon in a single breath, which is the single breath blow. There she is. Now, if you can't blow it up in a single breath, that's okay. Use two or three. Use as many as you like. Just get it blown up, that's all. Because without a blown up balloon, you have nothing to do except lose your confidence, and there's enough of that going around as it is, as far as I'm concerned. I think so, anyway. That's my opinion on it. That's what I say. Just try to get it down to one breath, that's all. Because if you take more than that, four, five, six, I really am embarrassed.

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We don't go too far. None of us will go too far. Maybe sometimes we went too far, but now we won't, because we're real nice guys, decent fellows, kind gentlemen, considerate friends, non-vengeful associates, reliable partners. We don't make trouble, we like everything nice. We don't go too far, go we'll go too far. 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

0: I was present when Dresden was destroyed. 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
1: What is literature?
2: 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I'm on a Mexican.
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